days in a row now for Lainey Wilson with John Mayer. That's Phone, Keys, Wallet at number 3. Taylor Swift, Short Run at number 1. She's at runner-up with I Knew It, I Knew You on WFRE.

We're hoping to have a lot of women and men and children at the Party in the Park, which is coming up on the 4th of July. We got an amazing lineup for you. I'll break down after Kane Brown on WFRE.

We need your help picking the national anthem singer for this year's Red Wing Shoes Party in the Park. And you can do that at WFRV.com. I'll tell you how after Jason Aldean.

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0: Williamsport Pike in Falling Waters, West Virginia. Pew pew!
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Here's your forecast from the WFRE Trick Trucks and Cars Weather Center. Gonna see a mix of sun and clouds today. Highs near 82, wind gust up to 20 miles an hour. Clear tonight, lows down to 60. Tomorrow, sunny and a high of 84. It's 69 degrees in Frederick with more free country from Chris Stapleton.

is a new show that came out on Hulu. My husband and I are watching it. I want to know if you've seen it and what you think of it. It's called Million Dollar Nanny. Send me a text. Let me know. I'm kind of on the fence about it. Here's Rodney Atkins watching you on WFRE.

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Shania Twain. She is opening during Harry Styles' 12-show stadium residency in London. 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

I was heading home on 65 somewhere around Kentucky. And the CB rang for the bobtail rig, it's rolling on like thunder. Well, I answered him and he asked me, aren't you from out in Tulsa? No, but you might have seen me there. Just thought the

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Corey Kent, on his college graduation cap, he wrote, never made a resume because he purposely wanted no backup plan. He was going into music, and he wasn't going to be looking back. Here's Rocky Mountain Low.

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